0: the Blowfish on V100. More music and better variety. Just Amy with you. And the Red Cross is giving people tips for how to sleep during the heat wave, because I guess people are having a hard time sleeping. They are saying that you should try soaking your feet in cool water before bed. It lowers your body temperature and helps you feel more relaxed and refreshed. People can also apparently put a pair of socks in the refrigerator and then wear those to bed. You know, even if they're clean socks, and I would hope that they are, if I went over to somebody's house and I opened the refrigerator and there were socks in there, I would think twice about eating anything else from that fridge. V100.
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9: 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A low of about 70 tonight with some clouds and rain. Tomorrow we're looking at a high of 86 with some severe thunderstorms in the afternoon. In fact, there is a flood watch through Friday. High of 84. We are going to get some sunshine on Friday, but some thunderstorms in the afternoon. It looks like high of 84 is expected. Now we're kicking off another long set of more music and better variety.

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0: Janet Jackson on V100, more music and better variety. Schools around the country are apparently banning energy drinks this year. Opened or unopened, they're not allowed on a lot of school properties during the day. Superintendents of schools say energy drinks are a safety concern because they can raise heart rates and disrupt behavior. Honestly, whatever is going to make it easier for these teachers, I'm all for it. V100.
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10: 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A low about 70 tonight with some clouds and rain. Tomorrow we're looking at a high of 86 with some severe thunderstorms in the afternoon. In fact, there is a flood watch through Friday. High of 84. We are going to get some sunshine on Friday, but some thunderstorms in the afternoon. It looks like high of 84 is expected. Now we're kicking off another long set of more music and better variety.
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0: Sixpence, none the richer. V100, more music and better variety. Britney Spears is claiming that one of her housekeepers is secretly a paparazzi selling photos of her to the news media. Honestly, like, my grandmother, the older she got, the more she started claiming that her housekeeper was, like, stealing from her and watching her. And that I don't believe. Britney Spears saying it, I tend to believe it a lot more. It's definitely possible. V100.
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7: 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A low of about 70 tonight with some clouds and rain. Tomorrow we're looking at a high of 86 with some severe thunderstorms in the afternoon. In fact, there is a flood watch through Friday. High of 84. We are going to get some sunshine on Friday, but some thunderstorms in the afternoon. It looks like high of 84 is expected. Now we're kicking off another long set of more music and better variety.

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Lord on V100, more music and better variety. 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

0: Justin Bieber on V100. More music and better variety. A big congratulations to Taylor Swift. She is going to be the youngest ever member inducted into the Nashville Songwriters Hall of Fame under the Contemporary Songwriter Artist category. Well deserved for Taylor Swift. 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

It's 11 o'clock, home of Steve and Jenny in the morning. I'm Jess Jamie. 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On the way, music from Harry Styles and Rihanna. 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

Lost its faith, our colors will fade eventually. So if our time is running out, day after day, we'll make the mundane our masterpiece. Oh my, my, oh my, my love, I take one look at you, you're taking me out.

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The John Tesh Radio Show, Intelligence for Your Life, is on V100 Monday through Friday, midnight till 5 a.m. right here on V100. Here's a

0: Heart on V100, more music and better variety. A Disney community, which is apparently a thing, is going up in Pittsboro, North Carolina. They're going to have 4,000 homes, and Disney cast members will be part of the town. Some homes will be for residents 55 and older, but you can actually live next door to the characters. I think that would be creepy. I do. I'm just going to say it. I think it would be very weird to see Donald Duck walking out to get his newspaper in the morning, especially because that guy doesn't wear any pants. V100.
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7: 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A low of about 70 tonight with some clouds and rain. Tomorrow we're looking at a high of 86 with some severe thunderstorms in the afternoon. In fact, there is a flood watch through Friday. High of 84. We are going to get some sunshine on Friday, but some thunderstorms in the afternoon. It looks like high of 84 is expected. Now we're kicking off another long set of more music and better variety.

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She recently took both of her children to Barbados, where she showed them Rihanna Drive. Who wouldn't want to show that off to their kids? It's Harry Styles, V100.

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0: Wrapping up my night with some Stevie Nicks. 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
1: Welcome back to Intelligence for Your Life. John Tesh with you. You know, what we think about when we crawl into bed at night, we now know that can mean the difference between waking up rested and tossing and turning all night. So here's one thing you should never think about before bed, and one thing you should. First, don't dwell on an argument you had. Scientists at the University of Massachusetts found that sleep not only preserves negative emotions, it enhances them. It's a holdover from primitive times when we needed to remember where danger was so we could survive. But our brain still reacts the same way and locks in negative information. So what should we think about before bed? Visualize tomorrow's success. Because just by thinking about achieving your goals before falling asleep can have a significant impact on your mood and energy level the following day. This is according to integrative medicine expert Dr. Sharon Norling. She says the brain reacts to imaginary things exactly the way it reacts to real events. That's deep. Can I say that again? The brain reacts to imaginary things exactly the way it reacts to real events. In other words, your brain can't tell the difference.
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1: And just ahead, I have the latest on what psychologists call alloparenting. 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
1: I know I state the obvious here, but for a lot of people, pets aren't just like family. They are family. In fact, people who don't have children or stepchildren, they tend to take all the love and attention they would have heaped on human kids and lavish it on their pet kids instead. You've seen it. This is according to clinical anthropologist Shelley Volsch from Boise State. For her study, Dr. Volsch

0: and her team surveyed dog and cat owners on their caretaking behaviors. She found non-parents tended to be significantly more attached to their pets than owners who also had children. Non-parents also tended to view their pets as emotional thinking beings and were more likely to use family terms when referring to their relationships with their pets, like referring to themselves as their pet's mom or calling their pets the kids. In fact, Dr. Volsch believes that pet parenting, the craze, is down to what anthropologists call allo-parenting, meaning humans are literally programmed to help care for all offspring, whether they're biologically related to us or not. It's an evolutionary adaptation that increased survival among humans. And when we don't have human children to nurture, we do turn to our pets. And some pet parents find their nurturing instincts are so fulfilled by their pets, it's one of the reasons they decided to remain child-free. Agree? Disagree? Facebook.com/John Tesh.
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1: From our Success 101 files, if you're looking for work, here's the message you absolutely must get across to potential employers. I am a team player. True, it's a cliche, but a new employer survey found the days of hiring a high-producing employee who doesn't play well with others, they're over. Because one bad apple will stress everybody out and drop productivity across the board. You can't just claim to play well with others. Lou Adler wrote The Essential Guide for Hiring and Getting Hired, and he says you need to share real-world examples of how you've been a team player. And share some examples of when you stepped outside your job description. You did what needed to be done. Because anybody who pitches in for the good of their last company is much more likely to be hired by the new company.
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0: V100. Better music for a better workday. Time for a quick episode of which is worse. You want something sweet to go with your coffee, right? Which do you choose? The coffee cake or a couple of biscotti? Which is worse? You probably guessed it. The biscotti wins. Biscotti is better. This is according to registered dietitian Dawn Jackson-Blattner. She says, even though they're made from the same basic ingredients, flour and sugar, the biscotti has half the calories and a third of the fat. The big difference is butter, or lack of it. Traditionally, biscotti is made without any butter or oil. That's why they're so hard and crispy. You know what I'm talking about. And the biscotti has almonds. If they have almonds, you just up the protein and antioxidants. So when you're faced with a choice of coffee cake or a couple of biscotti, then you go for that biscotti.
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1: Hey, look at this. When it comes to dating, admitting you've gone to therapy will attract more matches, according to Eli Finkel, who's a psychology professor at Northwestern. Eli says in the 1980s and 90s, it would be hard to imagine that saying, oh, I see my therapist regularly, that would increase your dating status. But now, taking care of your mental health is carrying a lot of weight. Potential partners will ask the usual questions like, what do you do for a living? Where did you grow up? But now they also are asking, what's your love language and what's your attachment style? Psychology professor Paul Eastwick from UC Davis agrees with all of this. He says, having done some work on your mental health gives daters a competitive advantage today. And according to the Singles in America report, when people were asked what they're looking for in a prospective partner, there were the typical answers, attractiveness, trustworthiness, humor, and similar interests. But for the first time, a big characteristic made the top five. People said they wanted matches with emotional maturity and the ability to, quote, process their feelings.
2: Intelligence for your life.
1: And coming up, regular exercise, crucial for good health, right? But I'm going to share fascinating new research in the journal Current Biology that explains why exercising too much will lead to bad decisions with your finances and food choices. How does this work? It's next.
3: It's summertime. I love the music.
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1: 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Woo! Keeping it sunny.
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V100, better music for a better workday. Let's talk about exercise for a moment. We do that a lot here on the program, but now we know that exercising too much, being obsessed, can result in bad decision-making in other areas of your life, like regarding your finances or your food choices. This comes from a study in the journal Current Biology involving triathletes. Half of them trained normally. The rest were asked to overtrain for 3 weeks. When the study ended, MRI brain scans showed the athletes who pushed their bodies too hard were less motivated, less energetic. They even struggled harder to finish cognitive tests. The study also showed triathletes who overtrained were less patient and more impulsive compared to those training normally. The researchers tell us pushing yourself too hard to exercise, it taxes your body and your brain in a way that depletes your cognitive resources. So you

0: may start looking for shortcuts and acting more impulsively. So if you want the willpower to eat healthfully and make smart financial decisions, the journal researchers recommend you avoid pushing yourself to exhaustion with your exercise routine.
1: IFYL, the intelligence for your life.
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V100, Charleston's number one at workstation. Here's another one of those awesome sleep hacks backed by science. Are you ready? Just stir some nutmeg powder into warm milk or tea before bed. According to the Journal of Ethnopharmacology, nutmeg has natural compounds that have sedative effects that can help you drift off faster and stay asleep longer. And nutmeg helps with light sleep and deep sleep, which is the most restorative, of course, the deep sleep. All you need is a teaspoon of nutmeg in your warm milk or nighttime tea. It's worth a try.

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1: Time to talk about our bank accounts and PTSD. Yeah, you don't need to fight in a war or live through a car crash to have PTSD, post-traumatic stress disorder, because our financial debt is giving us PTSD too. I will explain. Over 80% of the population right now has debt, and the average amount of credit card debt alone, what do you think? It's right around $16,000 per household. That's the average. And the stress from carrying that kind of financial burden is manifesting itself as PTSD. This comes from psychological research scientist Dr. Galen Buckwater. He says he first noticed his own clients were showing symptoms of the mental disorder, so he decided to research it further. And he found that 1 in 4 people experience a debilitating amount of financial stress. And for millennials, it's even worse because of student loans and low-paying jobs. For them, it's 1 in 3 people. Dr. Buckwater calls it acute financial stress, and he says these are a few of the symptoms. Exhibiting strong avoidance behaviors like ignoring bills or continuing to spend even though you know you shouldn't, basically putting your head in the sand, and irritability, self-destructive behavior, and isolation. Buckwater says the best thing to do here is to start with something small and achievable. You need a few small victories along the way. The sense of accomplishment you get, for example, from paying off the credit card with a small balance can motivate you to tackle much bigger debts.
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0: these beautiful things that I've got.
1: V100, more music and better variety. All right, my intelligent friends, let's talk about habits, bad ones, good ones. Traditionally, of course, it's been thought that it takes about 21 days to break a bad habit. You've heard this. Or for a new behavior to become automatic. But where did this statistic come from? Well, it originated in a popular book from 1960 called Psycho-Cybernetics. But now a new study looked at that long-held belief and found that it takes a lot longer than that. Researchers at University College London, they studied hundreds of people and found that the average time it takes for a new habit to stick, it's actually 66 days. Some people were able to do it as fast as 18 days. Others took nearly 9 months for a new habit to form. But 66 days, that was the average. Neuroscientist Dr. Elliot Berkman led the research. Listen to this. He tells us, we should not give up if we haven't changed a habit after 21 days, because the average person needs 2 months for new behaviors to stick.
2: Intelligence for your life.
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1: So it's been a long-running summer tradition to cool off on hot days with the garden hose, right? Now, back on Long Island, we used to do that all the time. We used to drink out of the garden hose even. Ooh. Because whether you run through the sprinklers, you fill up a kiddie pool, or just spray down your kids or pets, the backyard hose is an easy and cost-effective way to beat the heat. But be careful with this. We now know a coiled hose sitting in direct sunlight is a miniature oven that can heat the water to 140 degrees or more. That's nearly 40 degrees hotter than the hottest jacuzzi setting that you can get in your house. And water that hot, it can scald you, causing severe burns in 5 seconds, especially on the delicate skin of children. That's the warning from the Phoenix Fire Department. After a 9-month-old baby suffered burns over 30% of his body, all because his mom plopped him in a kiddie pool, turned on the hose, and immediately sprayed him. She had no idea the water was burning hot. And the journal Veterinary Medicine conducted their own experiment to test whether or not hose water could actually get hot enough to cause second or third degree burns. They filled rubber garden hoses with water and set them out on the grass for 2 hours on an 89-degree day. The water reached 120 degrees, which can cause third-degree burns on pets and humans within 30 seconds. Imagine what would happen on a day that reached 115 degrees in places like Arizona, Nevada, parts of California. So WebMD states the obvious solution here, but sometimes the obvious works best, right? We have to remember this. When you turn on your garden hose, let the water run for a few minutes before spraying anyone.
2: IFYL. Intelligence for your life.
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1: Time for some relaxation intelligence. You know, the latest way to relax, say the experts, is called stress sketching. Now, this is basically just doodling. But according to Psych Central, it can be a form of art therapy and have a positive effect on your health. Because it turns out when you're doodling or stress sketching, you're exercising your creativity and imagination, which will lower your anxiety level. So what should you stress sketch? Well, spend 3 minutes doodling a pattern that contains curves. So ocean waves, maybe, hearts, or the letter U. Psychologists say any movements that flow across the page are going to be calming. And doodling helps release tension so you can focus on the important stuff. The latest way to relax is once again called stress sketching, also known as doodling.
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1: Okay, intelligent friends, are you putting too much pressure on yourselves at night? Did you know a big reason a lot of people have trouble falling asleep is that they put too much pressure on themselves? It's known as, quote, learned insomnia. This is real. It happens when you worry so much about whether or not you'll be able to sleep, but you can't. Then the next night, you start worrying again, leading to increased stress before bed. Pretty soon, it becomes a conditioned physiological response, and every time you even think about going to bed, it ratchets up your stress. So experts say stop pressuring yourself to fall asleep. In fact, force yourself to stay awake. It's counterintuitive. When you focus on staying awake, it frees you up from sleep anxiety, and people who use that technique, well, they fall asleep faster than those who don't.
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1: I have a question for you, a little psych test for you. When talking about your skills, do you regularly have thoughts like, I'm not very good at this, or, well, I'm no expert? If so, experts say you probably have better skills than you think, and you may even be above average. This is according to psychologist David Dunning, who has done more than 80 major studies on what's now known as the Dunning-Kruger effect. This describes a surprising paradox.

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1: From our dating files, I think you'll like this. 40% of all singles now look for love on dating apps. It's a big number. So here's how dating apps may be affecting our mental health and how to use these apps in a smarter way. So a study by the University of North Texas found that Tinder users tended to have lower self-esteem than non-users. It's not Tinder's fault, or any dating app for that matter. The problem, experts say, arises with anything that makes us feel we're being evaluated solely on appearance, like swiping left, swiping right. Biological anthropologist Helen Fisher says after swiping on 10 people, the brain starts to go into cognitive overload and you're less likely to choose anybody. Dr. Fisher likens it to the famous psychological jam experiment. It found that grocery shoppers were more likely to make a purchase when they only had 6 jam options rather than 20. And she says the same concept is true of dating apps. You see so many people that you can't decide, you end up making no decision at all. I'm like that when I'm trying to shop for Snapple. It's too many choices. And finally, dating apps set us up for a lot of rejection, right? Instead of going up to somebody in person and saying hi and facing one rejection, you can potentially be rejected by hundreds of people on an app in about an hour.
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V100, Charleston's number one at workstation. Time for some sleep intelligence. And if you can't sleep, kick the covers off your feet. Because as you know, we need our core body temperature to drop for our sleep hormones to kick in. Well, of course, a lot of us can't keep our bed.

0: room as chilly as we'd like, so experiment with leaving your feet uncovered instead. 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And the blood cooled down in our feet circulates throughout our body, reducing our overall temperature and helping us get a good night's sleep. 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
1: Directly from our dating and relationship files, good stuff here. If you've just started dating somebody, no matter how old you are, here are some texts you should never send early on in your relationship. This comes from relationship coach Laura Davis, who wrote the book Love at First Click. First, never text, "I'm looking forward to spending more time together." This sounds harmless, but Davis says it borders on creepy because unless you're in a serious relationship, you're going to freak them out. So focus on the next date and nothing beyond that. Davis recommends saying, "Last night was fun. How's Friday night for you? Want to go bowling?" Also, beware texting someone thinking of you. Davis says, if you don't know each other very well yet, it can sound stalkerish. I think I always sound stalkerish. It's just too much intimacy too soon. It makes you seem desperate thinking of you. So stick to messages that imply you're thinking about the person without going over the top. Like, "Hanging out with you was cool. Let's do it again." And then no matter how long it took to hear from your date, never text this: "Where have you been?" Because few things will scare people away faster than making them feel guilty about not being in touch.
2: Intelligence for your life.
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1: 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I hope you share it with your friends and family members next time you are feeling overwhelmed. Might be stress, might be anxiety. Find a way to turn on some kids' cartoons. I say find a way. You can do it on your phone, right? Now, it's not just the bright colors and cute animation that help improve our mental health. Cartoons actually provide relief by presenting a more uplifting vision of the world. You know the feeling. Messages of hope and comfort. That's according to Jack Callahan, Chief of Adult Mood and Anxiety Services at the University of Pittsburgh. He says, we already know that laughing and the endorphins it releases lower blood pressure and trigger feel-good brain chemicals. Cartoons, they're perfect for that purpose because they're lighthearted and creative, most of them. That's compared to watching a drama where the emotional upheaval can add to a person's stress and anxiety. Yeah, cartoons, not Game of Thrones, all right? Plus, cartoons are generally short. They don't require intense concentration. So according to Jack Callahan, our expert, the prescription for stress and anxiety, pretty simple. Administer one dose of Rocky and Bullwinkle, or your favorites.
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1: Coming up, I've got tips to help make your house or apartment more of a home that produces extreme happiness, starting with why you should put your favorite sofa in what's called the power position. Stand by.

And this town's lost its faith. 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
1: John Tesh with you. I'm here to tell you, you don't have to completely renovate your home to be happier. Experts say a few small changes, some that cost nothing, can increase your happiness at home. These will also come in handy when it's time to sell your home. We're going to start with the family room. Put your favorite chair or sofa in the right spot. That's one where you can see the entrance to the room, the action going on in the room, and look out a window. It's considered the power position, especially if it's against a wall. When you face away from the action, and if you can't see who's coming in or going out, your brain is more likely to produce stress and anxiety hormones. But when you face the action and a window, your brain releases feel-good endorphins. And having your back against a wall makes people feel more safe and secure since they know no one is coming up behind them. Sounds like an episode from Godfather 3. To make your bathroom more relaxing, listen to this. Just add a few curves. A study at Harvard Medical School found that people are more comfortable and relaxed when objects have rounded edges instead of sharp ones. So put an oval mirror over your sink and you're good to go.
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0: V100, better music for a better workday. So when many of us hear the word vacation, we picture lounging by the pool and doing absolutely nothing all day. That's what I picture. But when it comes to our health and well-being, new research is showing that vacations are better for us when they include some active adventures. For example, adventure vacations make us less stressed. There was a study involving 900 lawyers who have one of the most stressful jobs on the planet, of course, and the researchers found that the lawyers whose vacations included activities like kayaking or zip lining, they had lower levels of stress in their daily lives compared to lawyers who just sat on the beach. It's because physical activity triggers the release of feel-good endorphins, which are proven to help relieve pain and stress. Also, if you travel with your family, an adventure vacation will bring you closer as a family. A Purdue University study found that when we share fun activities, anything from rock climbing to a day of sailing, we encourage communication and a sense of solidarity. Plus, it gives us more shared memories to talk about when we get home as a family. And that leads to a stronger family bond. The adventure vacation.
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0: 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Okay, intelligent people, the next time you misplace something, your phone, your keys, stuff like that, I want you to try this. 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That recommendation comes from Michael Solomon, who wrote the book How to Find Lost Objects. He defines this Eureka Zone as an 18-inch radius circle around the area where an object is supposed to be or where you last saw it. Because based on his research, that's where most lost items generally turn up. The problem is that we tend to overlook them because they're camouflaged or hidden, like under a magazine. Or you may just be so frantic to find the object that your stress literally blinds you from noticing the keys right in front of you. Focus on searching in that Eureka Zone.
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B100, good morning. Looks like heavy rain will return later this evening and tonight with widespread soaking showers and thunderstorms. Mid-80s for the high today. So if I'm assuming correctly, gosh, I hate to do that, that today itself won't be so awfully bad, but later things could be ramping up. B100 Metro News meteorologist Brian Hughes has all the details coming up right after the 6 a.m. news here on B100.

0: B100 on the show this morning. We had a fun five questions game yesterday, hoping we have the same today. That's at 7:40. If you don't normally listen, you should. It's just five random questions. It really matters that somebody gets the first four, but what really matters is that if you want to win, you get question five. You don't have to have gotten anything prior to that. Sometimes that's the way it works out. We get four different people, or one person answers all four of the first questions, and then they blow the fifth one, and the next caller goes, oh, I know that, and they get it right, and they win the stuff. Seems unfair, right? That's why we call it the most unfair game on the radio. Also, next hour, in addition to Brian Hughes' V100 Metro News forecast, which right now is looking like later today and this evening and tonight will be far worse than today as far as storms go. High today, mid-80s. But Jenny will be here in just a few minutes with the good news coming up next hour. And we've got Jenny's random stuff a little bit later on in the show.
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1: With an update from the 580 WCHS Radio Newsroom, I'm Chris Lawrence. A North Carolina man has been arrested and accused of raping a missing Jackson County teenager. 21-year-old Jeremiah Dixon was arrested by police in Eden, North Carolina, charged with statutory rape of a child under the age of 15. Dixon's alleged to have traveled from Rockingham County, North Carolina, to Ripley to meet the girl, then took her back to North Carolina. She has since been reunited with her family in Ripley. A man wanted for murder in Michigan has been arrested in Huntington. 20-year-old Dalveen Nickerson was arrested Tuesday on 25th Street by U.S. Marshals. He's alleged to have shot a man in November of 2025 at a Detroit school. State Board of Education reports progress in the Logan County school system and has returned some control to the local board. However, the challenges remain. Officials say enrollment drops and likely going to be more schools are closing in Logan County within the coming year. The State Board also reported student achievement assessment was steady in the year. During the 2026 school year, assessments indicated improvements in English, language arts, and math since the 2022 to pre-COVID levels. Science results were largely unchanged in that period. With the check of your news this morning, I'm Chris Lawrence.
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3: Good morning. With your sports headlines, I'm Daniel Woods. The West Virginia men's basketball team is getting Brennan Laurent back. The forward set to rejoin the Mountaineers for a fifth season following a court ruling allowing athletes from the high school class of 2022 to play one more season. He averaged 12 points and 5 rebounds per game a year ago. The Cincinnati Reds try to clinch the series with the Chicago White Sox this afternoon after a 5-0 loss on Wednesday. Former Red Luis Castillo dominated Cincinnati. He went 7 innings, allowing just one hit and striking out 10. With sports, I'm Daniel Woods.
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10: Here's your V100 Metro News forecast. Temperatures today top out at 86 degrees. After a couple of patches of fog this morning and a stray sprinkle or so, we'll drive for the middle of the day with some sunshine breaking out. Tonight, we're seeing some showers and storms returning as we head into the nighttime hours. Some of those could be strong to severe with gusty winds, a primary threat, and heavy rainfall. Friday, rain in the morning, dry for the middle of the day, and then rain returns at night with a high of 85. Saturday, just a 20% shot at a shower, 87. 20% shot on Sunday, 91 the high, and then rain showers and storms return for Monday, but we're dry after that. I'm V100 Metro News meteorologist Brian Hughes.
11: Wow, that's a lot. Foggy 65 at V100. I feel like I'm the only one here this morning.
12: Why would you feel that way?
11: Because you're just sitting over there. You're so silent and quiet. And
12: I'm going through
11: stuff. I need
12: stuff.
11: You to give wound. Going through stuff.
12: I'm going through stuff.
11: Going through stuff.
12: Yeah.
11: Why is it so bright in here? I feel like I need my sunglasses on.
12: I don't know. I just turned the lights on like I always
11: okay.
12: do.
11: You didn't adjust them.
12: No, heavens no. I'm okay. not doing that.
11: I feel like one is about to sear my left eye.
12: It seems very bright over
11: that's,
12: here,
11: That's
12: too.
11: Exactly what yeah. I'm saying. You didn't notice that, though.
12: No.
11: No. You're like my son when he used to watch television. A murder could happen in the room and he would have been oblivious to it all.
12: So we could hang out together.
11: He's focused on television. Uh-huh. It's like, what? Something's going bad in the background here?
12: That's one of the problems if you have ADD, just so you know.
11: Jenny, they make a medication for that, okay? Yeah. You just take it and it just kind of gets you focused.
12: I don't really want to.
11: Speak to your doctor.
12: Okay.
11: All right. He'll give you the same, maybe he won't give you the same test. I got it. When I brought it up, my doctor said, how many unfinished projects do you have? And I said, so many I can't even tell you. And he went, bingo.
12: Uh-huh.
11: All right. Well, otherwise, other than going through all your stuff this morning and now your eyes are you're squinting like I am, you doing all right?
12: Oh, yeah.
11: All right. Well, hope everybody else is too. It is 6:07.

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1: I love them.
0: On V100.
2: It'll be a hot, humid day today. Likely not going to rain. However, that's going to change. High today should be in the mid-80s today.

0: B100. Well, Jenny said somebody won the Powerball and it wasn't anybody here.
1: Someone in Illinois.
0: Illinois. All right. So unless you bought a ticket in Illinois, it's not you, at least for the jackpot. You know, I was just thinking when you told me that, I could have resurrected the Steve and Jenny Powerball posse.
1: Yeah.
0: Well, I didn't, and been a lot going on in my life.
1: I know. It's funny, last night someone was lucky with something, and I said, you need to buy a Powerball ticket.
0: A Powerball.
1: And someone said, oh, I only play when the jackpot gets really big. I said, have you seen the jackpot?
0: Where you been? What are you thinking?
1: You wouldn't be okay with $1 billion?
0: Does it need to be bigger than $1 billion to get your interest?
1: Exactly. He was so funny.
0: That is funny.
1: Yeah.
0: And it's true, though. Was it start at 20 million or 40 million?
1: 20.
0: Yeah. 20 used to start. I thought it started at 40 at one time.
1: I could be wrong.
0: Well, I think they scaled it back during COVID.
1: Oh, okay.
0: Anyway, whatever it is, it's 20, 40. If it's a million or two, that's enough to get my interest if I thought
1: absolutely
0: I could win.
1: Yeah.
0: But I know I'm likely not. Anyway, well, good for that person. Now that can be a headache in their life.
1: And
0: right?
1: It will be.
0: Could be, that's for sure. All right, your V100 Metro News forecast from meteorologist Brian Hughes. Brian says the highest threat for flooding is now Thursday night. That would be tonight through Friday. Today, hot and humid, an isolated pop-up storm possible, but most people will stay dry today. High in the mid-80s. It'll be muggy tonight. Scattered showers move in overnight. The low 70. And then tomorrow, the heavy tropical downpours return, flooding possible, and a high in the mid-80s. You don't like to hear that, that's for sure. All right, temperature now with some fog is 65 at V100. Time for a V100 traffic update. Here's Jenny.
1: We're in great shape early this morning. No accidents, no problems, just some areas of fog in some places. I did pull up the Winfield camera. It's a little bit foggy in Winfield this morning, and I'm sure there are other spots. But other than the fog, we're in great shape for a Thursday commute. And that's your V100 traffic update.
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0: V100 today is Thursday. It's also filet mignon day.
1: Yes.
0: Mm, one of my favorites. You know, I actually know people that would rather have a like fatty, nasty ribeye over a filet.
1: Well, what's wrong with them? Maybe they just like it better. You know, we all have different tastes, Steve.
0: I'm forcing you to talk over there. I'm thinking,
1: not
0: like,
1: everyone can like Jenny gonna, the same thing that
0: life?
1: You do. Not
0: well,
1: everyone.
0: Well, no, but I mean, filet is as good as it gets. I can't believe there
1: in
0: are people.
1: In your opinion.
0: Thank you.
1: In your opinion.
0: There you go. Now you're getting vocal over there, getting cranky on me.
1: And you got the goalkeeper for the Netherlands who eats a, like heart all the time, and he loves it. So.
0: Well, you know, you probably should eat that kind of stuff, the organ meats once in a while.
1: Mm-hmm.
0: Someone was telling me they actually, to go to

0: deals if I like liver and onions.
1: Oh, but you do like liver and onions.
0: I do. I love it. I'm telling you, I come from the only family of five people that everybody, when my mom made liver and onions, it was like, bring it on.
1: Well, you know.
0: The more the merrier.
1: That was the first thing American Indians would eat out of a buffalo was the liver, and they would eat it raw.
0: Well, I don't know if I'm going to do that.
1: Yeah.
0: I love chicken livers, too. Oh,
1: well,
0: my gosh.
1: You can have all mine, okay?
0: You don't like chicken livers?
1: Yeah, when we had chicken, when we had liver, like liver and onions at my house, that was the night I had a bowl of cereal for dinner.
0: See, that's the reaction most people give.
1: Yeah.
0: It's like, oh, God, really?
1: Really not a fan.
0: I tell you, I don't know why I like it. Maybe it's the way my mom makes it.
1: My body reacts the same whether it's liver and onions cooking or chitlins. It's the same. It's the same reaction.
0: I
1: that reaction is my body, if it could speak, it would say, oh, hell no.
0: I ate some chitlins one time. My first wife's father loved them. And my first mother-in-law made them one time, and I was at their house, and I went, let me try some of them chitlins.
1: Oh, my goodness.
0: Just a little chewy for me.
1: I watched my pregnant sister-in-law eat a whole plate. It looked like a mountain of chitlins, and I had to leave the room.
0: I mean, if you like them, you like them. And it wasn't the what they are that bothered me. It's just it was chewy and just, I don't know, maybe it was the way they were made. I don't know. I do not know. Kind of, you know, I love calamari squid. So, I mean, it seems like that's probably about the same kind of thing.
1: The same texture, yeah.
0: Yeah, exactly.
1: Definitely.
0: I don't know. But chicken livers, oh my gosh. I hated when the Colonel quit selling the chicken livers. Man, because that once in a while I'd get them.
1: And well, you know, you could probably make your own
0: if you really wanted to. I don't. It's just a mess I don't want to deal with. I'm not a big fan of cooking. You know that.
1: You're a big fan of eating, though, so, you know.
0: I am a big fan of eating, that's for sure. It's also National or International Left-Handers Day. Happy Left-Handers Day if you're left-handed like I am in this right-handed world we live in.
1: If you're ambidextrous, can you celebrate, too? Because you do use
0: well,
1: your left hand.
0: Well, I am like that.
1: You can use your left hand for certain things.
0: I use my, well, I guess that would be true because I'm a left-hander who uses, you know, goes righty for a lot of things.
1: Okay.
0: All righty. Well, anyway, today's our day. All righty. Today will be hot and humid, an isolated pop-up storm possible. Most likely, most of us stay dry. 86 the high today. The current temperature in Charleston is 65, 632 now.
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0: B100, we were talking about liking liver and onions a little while ago. Well, I was talking about liking it.
1: I was going to say, I most certainly do not like
0: it. I know. Claude sent a text and said, I do not understand how people cannot love liver and onions. It's the best ever. Claude, I'm on your team, buddy.
1: Claude, I am not on your team, buddy.
2: I agree with Jenny.
0: Yeah, I don't know. I think that's one of life's little pleasures. I really do. That and chicken livers. Claude, what do you think about chicken livers?
3: Oh,
0: man. When my mom would cut up a whole chicken, who does that now? But, it'd have this stuff inside the cavity, like the liver and the heart and gizzard and all that. It was like a contest. Who's going to get the liver from the chicken to eat when my mom fries the chicken? Sometimes
1: really?
0: I
1: really? You all fought over weird stuff.
0: Oh, kidding me?
1: Fought over a chicken liver.
0: Not down with the gizzards and hearts. I don't need that. But I tried a gizzard one time when I didn't get the liver, and I went, I don't think so.
1: Talk about something chewy.
0: That is chewy. Liver? Chicken livers? Ooh, baby. They are so good. Ooh, it's so good, as Mr. Food would say. All righty. Time now for Jenny to tell you what's coming up on the good news. Then we'll give you a traffic update and the kids doing the Pledge of Allegiance.
1: We're going to meet a dog named Teddy. And ladies, get ready to play ball.
0: Play ball.
1: That's coming up.
0: Coming up at 6:50.
4: Ooh, it's so good.
0: Thank you, Jeff. I almost said Jenny, Mr. Food. Well, thank you, Jenny, too.
1: You're welcome.
0: All right, so let's do this. That's at 6:50 now. It's time for a V100 traffic update.
1: All is well. We just have a little fog in some places. Remember, we are expecting some rain showers later today. So do expect wet driving conditions. And when you encounter them, slow down. That's the number one thing. Also, make sure your headlights are on and increase that safe following distance between your vehicle and the vehicle in front of you. And that's your V100 traffic update.
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15: You know, hearing those kids do the Pledge of Allegiance from Fair Plain Elementary made me think, like, when's the Jackson County School starting? Well, they go back to school tomorrow.
16: Tomorrow?
15: Tomorrow. Jackson County starts tomorrow. You want to know who starts today?
16: Who?
15: Who? I can answer that question. In the V100 listening area, Fayette County, Nicholas County, and Wayne County all begin school today.
0: Nice.
15: You say that.
0: I know.
15: There's probably some people in those counties going like, oh, gosh, not already. Not now, please.
0: We're getting a jump start. I think that's great.
15: Mm-hmm. Outside of our V100 listening area, of course, you can listen anywhere now if you have the right stuff. Calhoun, Wirt, Gilmer, Ritchie, and Pleasance County all begin school today. So if you're traveling in those areas, remember, kids will be running around and not thinking about maybe people in cars. And slow down in those school zones, too. Up next, it's the good news on V100.

0: B100. All right, real quick here before before we do the good news. Tabby says, Jackson County teacher started yesterday, kids next Tuesday. I said, really? My map says tomorrow. I mean, that's not that I don't believe her. She says, trust me, I've been there, LOL. Or I have to be there. Well, but I'm telling you, I just went to the West Virginia Department of Education, and they say Jackson County students' first day of instruction is tomorrow on 8/14, because today's the 13th, right?
1: Correct, all day.
0: I don't know, Tabby. Tabby, you know.
1: Sometimes mistakes are made. It's okay. It's all right.
0: All right. Well, anyway, that I just wanted to, if that is true, then I wanted to correct that error. But I'm telling you, everything that I'm looking at says they start tomorrow. Maybe Tabby, is there any chance you're not right? She says no. All right. You ready over there?
1: I'm ready over here.
0: It's time for today's good news.
2: Tell me something good.
0: And here's Jenny Murray.
1: Now hang in there with me because this did not start as good news. A missing dog was found in a storm drain in Spring Valley, California. And actually, this dog had been missing for an entire month. A police officer climbed into the drain and used treats to get the dog's trust. Shelter staff cleaned and cared for the dog named Teddy. She apparently became alert the moment she saw her owner wagging her tail and howling with joy after being gone for a month in a storm drain. So, all safe and sound now.
0: That's good.
1: I don't know if you're ready for this, but remember, there's no crying in baseball. Professional women's baseball is back in the United States for the first time since 1954. And a 99-year-old former player by the name of Mabel Blair was there to help launch it. Mabel pitched in the All-American Girls Professional Baseball League in 1948 and threw out the ceremonial pitch before the new Women's Professional Baseball League's first game. Mabel called it, quote, the happiest day of her life. The league opened with four teams and a 30-game season that'll run through September. Former Little League World Series star Monet Davis and Japanese standout Ayami Sato are among the players helping lead the new era of women's baseball. The four new teams, just FYI, are the Boston Hunters, the Los Angeles Queens, the New York Heights, and the San Francisco Firebells. So, yeah, professional women's baseball. You've got to love it.
0: How about that?
1: I love it. I want to go to a game now.
0: Way to go, Mabel.
1: I mean, 99.
0: I know. Mabel, that's not a name you hear very often.
1: No, anymore. It is not.
0: It isn't. All right, there's your good news this morning on V100.
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7: All right, 7 o'clock, the news coming up next on V100. Also, Brian Hughes, our V100 Metro News meteorologist, is going to have his forecast. Yes, there is potential flooding rain headed this way, probably more tonight into tomorrow. But anyway, I'll let Brian explain that. I'm conceding victory to Tabby. I'm going to be saying I'm wrong. I'm just going by what the Department of Education said about schools starting in Jackson County tomorrow.
8: Okay.
7: And the map that I have, which I'm sure came from the information provided by the Department of Education. I mean, heck, everybody can make a mistake, right?
8: Absolutely.
7: Tabby works there.
8: Was it a mistake from the heart? That's what I'm asking.
7: Now that you know, since you've said that.
9: I'm human. I'll probably make mistakes. But let's remember, we all make them, and if they're mistakes from the heart, then you don't have to apologize for them.
7: See, if you make reference to that, I probably have to play it, because people will be going like, what's Jenny talking about, that?
8: That's exactly what I was talking about.
7: Yeah. Jesse the Body Ventura, former wrestler and governor of Minnesota. All right, so anyway, yes, evidently Jackson County doesn't, the students don't start tomorrow, which is what I said, and here's another, a chicken liver lover. I was talking about liver and onions, and then because it's filet mignon day, and I said,
8: how do we go from filet mignon to liver?
7: I don't know. Anyway, here's another chicken liver lover, and she said that someone just kind of gave them to her, you know, and didn't tell her what it was, and she ate them. She says, been hooked on them ever since. I'm telling you, I like chicken livers at KFC better than I like the Colonel's chicken, and now they don't even serve them.
8: Dang it.
7: I know. And the one on the west side seems to have closed up. I didn't even know that. I drove by that and I went, well.
8: The KFC on the west side?
7: The Colonel's not open anymore?
8: Aw.
7: What happened? All right, let's see what's going on this morning.
5: Steve and Jenny in the morning. It's another V100 news update.
10: With an update from the 580 WCHS radio newsroom, I'm Chris Lawrence. Vandalia Health President and CEO Jeff Sandine says $15 million in congressionally directed funds will go a long way toward helping the health system update its operations with the best cybersecurity measures. Sandine was on hand at CAMC Memorial Wednesday afternoon to ceremonially receive the check from U.S. Senators Shelley Moore Capito and Jim Justice. Charleston Mayor Amy Goodwin is urging city residents to participate in a survey focused on safe streets. The city has a $200,000 U.S. Department of Transportation Safe Streets and Roads for All grant to develop its comprehensive safety action plan. Kanawha County Sheriff Joey Crawford says it's important for all of us to be on the lookout next week for school buses as the new school year gets started in Kanawha County. Crawford and other county officials are scheduled to address school zone safety in a news conference this morning at 10 at Metro 911 headquarters. And the school year restarting is a sure sign that it's time for South Charleston Summerfest. The four-day festival began last night. It marks the 19th year for Summerfest. With a check of your headlines this morning, I'm Chris Lawrence.
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12: Good morning. With your sports headlines, I'm Daniel Woods. The West Virginia men's basketball team is getting Brennan Laurent back, the forward set to rejoin the Mountaineers for a fifth season following a court ruling allowing athletes from the high school class of 2022 to play one more season. He averaged 12 points and 5 rebounds per game a year ago. The Cincinnati Reds try to clinch the series with the Chicago White Sox this afternoon after a 5-0 loss on Wednesday. Former Red Luis Castillo dominated Cincinnati. He went 7 innings, allowing just 1 hit and striking out 10. With sports, I'm Daniel Woods.
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16: Here's your V100 Metro News forecast. Temperatures today top out at 86 degrees. After a couple of patches of fog this morning and a stray sprinkle or so, we'll drive for the middle of the day with some sunshine breaking out. Tonight, we're seeing some showers and storms returning as we head into the nighttime hours. Some of those could be strong to severe with gusty winds, a primary threat, and heavy rainfall. Friday, rain in the morning, dry for the middle of the day, and then rain returns at night with a high of 85. Saturday, just a 20% shot at a shower, 87. 20% shot on Sunday, 91 the high, and then rain showers and storms return for Monday, but we're dry after that. I'm V100 Metro News meteorologist Brian Hughes.
7: Thank you, Brian. 65 at V100. Our friend Ron Brown. Now I'm being challenged on who actually said the, you know, made the apology thing.
9: I'm human.
7: That you referred to.
9: I'll probably make mistakes, but let's remember we all make them, and if they're mistakes from the heart, then you don't have to apologize for them.
7: That's the wrestler, Jesse the Body Ventura, and he was the governor of Minnesota. Ron saying it was Arnold Schwarzenegger. It was not. I hate to tell someone that they're just absolutely wrong, but Ron, you're absolutely wrong.
8: Controversy. Controversy.
7: I conceded on that I might be wrong on the Jackson County since I had a teacher telling me that, you know, how that's working.
8: Mm.
7: But that's the body, the wrestler, the governor, whatever. Anyway.
8: You're sure Arnold never ever said it?
7: Well, he might have, but Jesse's
8: after Jesse.
7: That's Jesse saying it there.
8: Okay.
7: All righty. Are we going to talk about what people think or who's screwing them?
8: Yes, absolutely.
7: I'd be interested. We'll get into this in this next half hour, but Jenny's got a list of things that people believe that are screwing them.
8: Absolutely.
7: All right, and interesting what people said and maybe what you'll say if we ask you, which we will. Hang on.

0: B100, we had a solar eclipse yesterday. I don't know how many people around here even tried, because if you were listening yesterday morning, it was just not going to be much to see, even if you could see the sun yesterday. Fact is, I was telling Jenny that yesterday, if you were in the Madison or Hamlin areas, the line of you know, it was just, I mean, just the tiniest bit of sun would have disappeared. But if you were out in your yard in Madison or Hamlin, if you went to your neighbors next door, you might be out of the eclipse area. That's where the line was, traveling down through there. All righty. And by the way, I'm looking at some pictures online. So if you're into that kind of stuff and you couldn't see it here, but man, there's some amazing pictures, including one where, I don't know where this was taken, in Maine, where it was only partial there, of course, but the International Space Station is a silhouette against the eclipsed sun.
1: That's pretty cool. I did see one image from my accountant, Pat Donahoe, who's in Ireland, and that must have been a good place to be, but they didn't see a whole bunch of it, but they did get to see a little bit of it, so that's cool.
0: If you could travel somewhere else, you could probably see some good stuff, but we'll get another chance in a few years. All righty. Now let's turn our attention to traffic. What's going on?
1: Well, keep your fingers crossed. Traffic looks great. We don't have any incidents, accidents, major problems for you. That sun is coming up, so make sure you've got your sunglasses if you're heading in east on I-64 right when you get to that Eugene A. Carter Fort Hill Bridge. Traffic flowing smoothly at the moment through that area. We also have some fog in some places this morning, and we could see some rain later today, so be prepared for some wet driving conditions is the word I was looking for. And that's your V100 traffic update. Sorry.
0: It's okay. By the way, in case you're wondering, people in other countries look as silly as we do in eclipse glasses.
1: Absolutely. Absolutely.
0: But they are necessary if one is going to look at it.
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9: All right, do you feel like somebody's screwing you?
10: Sticking it to you.
9: Taking advantage of you, whatever you want to call it. Well, evidently there are people who do. You have a list, correct?
10: I do.
9: All right, how many are on the list?
10: 10.
9: Is it organizations, companies? Is that what you...
10: It's a hodgepodge.
9: Okay, a hodgepodge of things that are screwing us. Okay. Well, and of course, we'll let you weigh in on the subject, too, but we'll all talk about that next on V100.

0: B100. So evidently someone asked a bunch of people who's screwing them, who's taking advantage of them, whatever you want to call it.
1: Who or what.
0: Yeah. And so this is what people said. What did they say?
1: They said paying to sit next to friends or family on flights. I mean, honestly, why are you charging extra money?
0: You have to pay
1: that?
0: Extra for that?
1: Apparently you do. Why don't you just be that annoying person and ask someone to switch seats with you?
0: Well, I mean, can't you just choose that when you buy your tickets? Don't
1: Absolutely.
0: You just choose the seats?
1: Some people are lazy. They don't do that. Oh. And then they get on the plane and are like, okay.
0: Oh, well, sorry about your luck, pal. What else?
1: All right, another thing, train tickets.
0: I don't do trains, so I don't know what that...
1: I'd love to take a train trip somewhere. There's a great train that runs across Canada. Mm. I'd love to do that.
0: Well, we have the Amtrak that runs right through here, and you can get on that and go all sorts of places.
1: I know.
0: Okay, what else?
1: Concert and sports tickets. People think they're getting screwed when they're paying for those. It depends on where you buy them, I guess. Also, insurance, auto renewal price hikes.
0: All right, so see, now you're getting into things that everybody can relate to. Some of those things you just mentioned, you know, people don't do planes and trains and all that. But yes, auto insurance, we always wonder.
1: Yeah.
0: Is there a better deal? You know, you really ought to check around every few years to see.
1: See where you get the best deal.
0: You might find out, yes, I'm paying way too much.
1: Car parking charges, speaking of. Man, I paid a parking ticket over the weekend, and it was at a local hotel parking garage, so you know where that was. And it was $9, and I was only there for a couple hours.
0: Well,
1: but
0: we
1: had
0: two major hotels, actually three downtown.
1: Okay, then it was one of those.
0: Okay, why don't you just say,
1: this is an awful lot to pay to park here.
0: Where was it? Just say it.
1: It was the one down on the boulevard.
0: Oh, good Lord.
1: Yeah. Also, people think...
0: Which one was that?
1: They're getting swindled with their taxes.
0: Uh-huh.
1: TV streaming. Airport drop-off charges, shrinkflation, which has honestly affected all of us. And the number one biggest swindle in life, according to those people that were asked, was your electric bill.
0: Really?
1: Yeah.
0: Wonder why.
1: I don't know. But mine's, I don't know. Yours has probably been a little higher in the summer. Probably everybody's.
0: I think I paid mine last week or so, and it was $172 or something like that.
1: Electric's higher in the summer months, and gas is higher in the winter months.
0: Yeah, this
1: so.
0: Is true. All right. Well, I mean, I guess I understand all of them. I mean, everybody has an opinion about, especially when you don't know exactly how things are figured.
1: Yes.
0: Yeah, maybe that's the case. I mean, the parking thing, $9, I mean, I don't know. I mean, that seemed like a lot, but I think there's actually higher parking in town.
1: I'm sure.
0: in the garages. What about that? Here, let me tell you this one. You remember this.
1: Oh, yeah.
0: When we went to the Chase Tower, I'll just say it, we went in to deliver some Chick-fil-A to an office. And came out, and you could use a card or cash. And Jenny, without seeing the sign, put a 20 in, and then realized
1: I wasn't getting any change.
0: No,
1: back.
0: And I don't know what the parking was, but it wasn't $20.
1: Oh, it certainly wasn't $20.
0: No, she was all upset. So I gave.
1: I mean,
0: her
1: that was a swindle right there.
0: Yeah,
1: for sure.
0: I mean, I get it, but the sign wasn't where you could clearly see it from where you were sitting in our van. So I gave her the $20, and then I took it on the people that owned the parking garage.
1: And you didn't get very far.
0: No, I lost.
1: Swindle, I tell you.
0: But
1: I
0: let them know that I didn't think that was right, and basically they just said...
1: Yeah, tough. Well,
0: basically they didn't say anything. I sent the person a text message, and I could tell that they read it because they read it, and didn't reply.
1: And they were probably somewhere else in the country. Yeah.
0: No, they weren't somewhere else. I mean, yeah, well, they were in North Carolina.
1: Okay.
0: But still, you know.
1: Still, that's awful.
0: It wasn't much good. All right. What do you think? Who's hosing you? Who do you suspect is not being legit with you? Let us know if you want to. 304-345-8100. Call or text. It's 7:30.
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0: V100. Okay, following up on who's screwing you, I guess is the best term to use. Guy called and said that he owns property in three different counties, and he feels like school board levies are doing that to him. You know, I guess everybody's entitled to their own opinion. I don't feel like it's like that. And you even said you knew someone that said they were getting...
1: Yeah, they didn't like the school tax or whatever. And they said, I don't understand why I have to pay this. I don't have any kids in school.
0: Yeah. Well, because we support our schools.
1: Exactly right.
0: I mean,
1: exactly
0: that,
1: right.
0: We should all want to do that, right?
1: Absolutely.
0: Even if we don't have kids in school, right? I don't have kids in school now, but I'm still paying that. All righty, well, we're going to play five questions coming up next.

0: V100 Five Questions. That game's coming up next on V100. First, Jenny will give you a V100 traffic update.
1: All is well. We don't have any accidents to tell you about. You will be tapping your brakes as you're coming through downtown Charleston, I-64 East at the Eugene A. Carter Fort Hill Bridge. So use caution there. Also, some fog. It is especially foggy out towards Winfield in Putnam County this morning. Be careful through your construction zones and in some counties, your school zones now. You shouldn't have any problems. That's your V100 traffic update.
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0: Oops, my hand turned my microphone off. I was talking and nothing was coming out.
1: I could hear you.
0: You could, but yeah. No one else could. All righty, time to play Five Questions at 304-345-V100. Please call us now, and here's question number one.
1: In the book and film To Kill a Mockingbird, what is the name of Atticus Finch's daughter?
0: All right. Hi, you're first up this morning. So in the book and the movie To Kill a Mockingbird, what's the name of Atticus Finch's daughter?
4: Veronica.
0: Veronica. No.
1: It's a fine name, but not right.
0: All right, kind of slow to get going this morning. Here we go. Hi, you're on V100. So, in To Kill a Mockingbird, what's the name of Atticus Finch's daughter?
5: Scout.
0: Scout is right. And just a little side note here. Scout, I can't remember her real name, and Gregory Peck, who played Atticus, stayed friends up until the time he died, and he always called her Scout.
1: That's so cool.
0: And she always called him Atticus.
1: That is so cool.
0: I love that movie, and it's such a such a great book.
1: And one of the first big roles for Robert Duvall.
0: Yeah, it was. I believe it was his very first. He played Boo Radley.
1: He didn't have a lot to say in the movie, but wow, no, what an impact,
0: yeah,
1: right?
0: Yeah, I'm pretty sure. Yeah, you're right. That was his first role. Okay, number two.
1: What dangerous challenge involved teenagers attempting to swallow a spoonful of a very dry ingredient without water?
0: Remember that? I guess not.
5: No.
0: Okay, sorry. Hi, you're on V100. So what's the dangerous challenge? It was like all over social media that involved teenagers attempting to swallow a spoonful of a very dry ingredient without water. What did they call that?
5: Cinnamon.
0: The cinnamon what?
5: Cinnamon challenge.
0: There you go. Cinnamon challenge. All right, number three.
1: What is the name of the gigantic silver sphere at Disney's Epcot theme park?
0: Hello?
5: Hello.
0: Sorry. Hi, you're on V100. What's the name of that gigantic silver sphere at Disney's Epcot theme park in Florida? Good Lord, what's going on there?
4: I don't know.
0: Okay. Oh, Lord. Very noisy. All right. Hi, you're on V100. Name the gigantic silver sphere at Disney's Epcot theme park in Florida. What's it called?
4: Spaceship.
0: Not quite. Hi, you're on V100. Name that gigantic silver sphere.
4: Dangerous.
0: Oh, my gosh. You have to turn your radio down. I can't.
1: Two in a row. What are the odds of that?
0: I think it's three in a row. Turn your radio down, please.
4: It is down.
0: Well, what?
1: Well, now it is.
4: I don't know what you're hearing, but it's down.
0: It wasn't. All right, so what's the answer?
1: Crying out loud.
0: And the next one just hung up. Hello, you're on V100. What's the name of the gigantic silver sphere at Disney's Epcot theme park? Lord have mercy. Did any of y'all ever go to Walt Disney World?
1: I was there. I didn't remember this.
0: You don't know?
1: Of course, I was probably 15 years old. All right, but, you know.
0: Maybe so. Hi, what's it called?
6: Spaceship Earth.
0: Thank you. Spaceship Earth, everybody. All right. Have you ever been inside it?
6: No.
1: I didn't know you could go inside it.
0: Oh, Lord, yes.
1: Oh, I'll have to go back, I guess.
0: Yeah, it's a thing. You go inside it.
1: Okay.
0: Who knew, right?
1: I didn't. Well, it's been a long time
0: maybe
1: since I've been there.
0: Go to Disney. Go to Disney World again. All right, take a little vacation. All right, number four.
1: What is Bugs Bunny's catchphrase?
6: What's up, Doc?
0: What's up, Doc? Yeah, actually, Spaceship Earth, it's kind of a ride. I mean, it's a thing, and it's air-conditioned, too. It feels so good in there.
1: Oh, I bet.
0: Let me tell you.
1: Okay.
0: All right, number five, get it right, and you'll be the winner.
1: Which present-day U.S. state did Ponce de Leon explore?
6: Florida.
0: Very right.
1: Good.
0: Yay!
6: Yay!
0: By the way,
1: Ponce de Leon.
0: Florida, home to Disney World and Spaceship Earth.
1: Yes.
6: Yep.
0: All righty now. Who is this?
6: This is Jennifer.
0: Hi,
6: Jennifer.
0: How you doing, Jennifer?
6: Good.
0: Good. Well, you're the winner. And you get the Chick-fil-A today, courtesy of Chick-fil-A at Southridge Center and Chick-fil-A on McCorkle Avenue in South Charleston. Congratulations.
6: Yay.
0: All right. Thank you for listening. Hang on just a second, and congratulations on winning today's most unfair game on the radio, Five Questions. I know. What an honor, right?
6: Yes.
0: Well, it's prestigious. Come on, embrace it.
1: Or prestigious.
0: Prestigious, whatever.
6: It is. It's very hard to get through.
0: Well, I'm glad you did. Save the day. Save the game, maybe save the world. Who knows? All righty, hang on. I'll be right back. There you go. That's five questions for today. We will play again tomorrow morning right here at 7:40.
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5: 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V100.
6: Hey, I was just talking to Ron Brown. He's one of our faithful longtime listeners. And Ron has been asking me this question and for months. And other people have asked me the same question for quite a while. And, well, let's just say, do you remember the TV show I've Got a Secret?
7: Vaguely.
6: It's a game show. Yeah. It was way back, the late 50s to mid to late 60s. Anyway, so I would come on and I would say, "Hi, I'm Steve Bishop and I've got a secret." And then the panel would try to figure out what the secret is. Well, I can say that I'm Steve Bishop and I've got a secret, and I will talk about it more next.

0: V100. So here you go. Hi, I'm Steve Bishop, and I've got a secret. That's the way the TV game show would have gone. And I would have come on, and the panel would have tried to guess my secret. So I'm telling you now, and by the way, this will not be something that all of you are going to go, oh, yippee. But some of you will. And the reason I'm mentioning it is because when Ron called a few minutes ago, it reminded me, oh, yeah. And others have asked me, and I say, I don't know, but I'll try to find out. So with all that information, here's my secret. And I'm just being a little vague here, but if you're a fan of the Trans-Siberian Orchestra, you know, TSO for short.
1: And if you're not a fan, you should be.
0: Okay, if you're a fan of the Trans-Siberian Orchestra, when the tour dates and tour cities are announced officially by the Trans-Siberian Orchestra on September 9th, you will be very happy with the news. All right? So that's all I can tell you.
1: I think the cat's out of the bag.
0: I didn't say anything.
1: I know you
0: other
1: didn't.
0: Other than you'll be happy, okay?
1: I'll be happy. Okay.
0: I ask and was told I can't officially say anything.
1: I understand.
0: But I asked him. I said, "Can I say what I just said?" And they said, "You can say that."
1: Okay, cool.
0: Okay. So, what did I just tell you?
1: I don't know. It's a secret. I don't want to get in trouble.
0: Well,
1: I've been to the principal's office enough times in my life. I don't want to go back.
0: No.
1: I mean, he was a nice guy and everything.
0: There's some big deal. there's some big deal about, you know, making huge announcements about things. And so that's what they're doing September the 9th.
1: Okay. Get ready.
0: Okay.
1: Wear your seatbelt. Be ready.
0: Again, somebody's probably going like, is that all? That's what I waited for?
1: No, that's a big deal.
0: But some people, for that, you know, that's big news. So there you go. You'll be happy.
1: Okay, cool beans.
0: All right. And I didn't tell you nothing else, right?
1: Right.
0: I just told you enough.
1: Just enough.
0: Just enough. All right. 3 minutes till 8, 7:57 now.
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0: Okay, before we do the news, I must tell you that coming up after, we have Jenny's random stuff. You do have that today,
1: right? I do have it. It's ready to go.
0: Also, we'll have the winner of the V100 Chick-fil-A Workday Boost coming up at 8:40. So if your office is signed up for that, then please be listening, because we could be coming to see you next Tuesday with a delivery of Chick-fil-A. So if you missed my secret, if you heard me go, oh, well, he's got a secret, I need to know, and then you got distracted. The secret was, and the secret, I'm not telling anything that I was not given permission to say, so I'm just telling you this. I'm reading an official statement here. If you're a fan of the Trans-Siberian Orchestra, when the tour dates and cities are announced for where they're going to be appearing this Christmas season, that'll be September 9th when they officially announce all this. If you're a fan, you will be very happy with the news when they announce it.
1: Wonderful.
0: Okay.
1: Thank you.
0: And if I asked them if it was okay if I said what I just said, and they said yes, without officially telling you anything other than I wouldn't. I just put on my calendar for Thursday, December 3rd.
1: Got it.
0: That you know, you don't want to be if you're planning on, you know,
1: yeah, if you're working on your schedule.
0: Working on your schedule,
1: you should leave that day open.
0: Make a note, yeah, leave that evening open, Thursday, December 3rd. Okay. I didn't really tell you anything other than that, right?
1: Right.
0: I violated no trust. All right, let's do the news. Let's see what's going on. It's 2 minutes after 8 o'clock.
11: 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It's another V100 news update.
12: With an update from the 580 WCHS radio newsroom, I'm Chris Lawrence. A North Carolina man has been arrested and accused of raping a missing Jackson County teenager. 21-year-old Jeremiah Dixon was arrested by police in Eden, North Carolina, charged with statutory rape of a child under the age of 15. Dixon's alleged to have traveled from Rockingham County, North Carolina, to Ripley to meet the girl, then took her back to North Carolina. She has since been reunited with her family in Ripley. A man wanted for murder in Michigan has been arrested in Huntington. 20-year-old Dalveen Nickerson was arrested Tuesday on 25th Street by U.S. Marshals. He's alleged to have shot a man in November of 2025 at a Detroit school. State Board of Education reports progress in the Logan County school system and has returned some control to the local board. However, the challenges remain. Officials say enrollment drops and likely going to be more schools are closing in Logan County within the coming year. The State Board also reported student achievement assessment was steady in the year. During the 2026 school year, assessments indicated improvements in English, language arts, and math since the 2022 to pre-COVID levels. Science results were largely unchanged in that period. With the Chakopee News this morning, I'm Chris Lawrence.
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14: Good morning. With your sports headlines, I'm Daniel Woods. The West Virginia men's basketball team is getting Brennan Laurent back. The forward set to rejoin the Mountaineers for a fifth season following a court ruling allowing athletes from the high school class of 2022 to play one more season. He averaged 12 points and 5 rebounds per game a year ago. The Cincinnati Reds try to clinch the series with the Chicago White Sox this afternoon after a 5-0 loss on Wednesday. Former Red Luis Castillo dominated Cincinnati. He went 7 innings, allowing just 1 hit and striking out 10. With sports, I'm Daniel Woods.
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7: Here's your V100 Metro News forecast. Temperatures today top out at 86 degrees. After a couple of patches of fog this morning and a stray sprinkle or so, we'll drive for the middle of the day with some sunshine breaking out. Tonight, we're seeing some showers and storms returning as we head into the nighttime hours. Some of those could be strong to severe with gusty winds, a primary threat, and heavy rainfall. Friday, rain in the morning, dry for the middle of the day, and then rain returns at night with a high of 85. Saturday, just a 20% shot at a shower, 87. 20% shot on Sunday, 91 the high. And then rain, showers, and storms return for Monday, but we're dry after that. I'm V100 Metro News meteorologist Brian Hughes.
8: Was it obvious I was not paying attention?
9: Yes. Obvious to me. Maybe not to everybody
8: else. I was doing
9: else.
8: Something else. And
9: pay attention over there.
8: I don't know. Everybody was thinking like, is Brian going to give us the weather or is it just going to be that music?
9: Are we just going to hear the music? Yeah.
8: Sorry. 66 in town at V100. What's coming up on Jenny's random stuff?
9: I will talk about what we're giving away or giving up in order to save money because budgets are getting tight. 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
8: All right, hang on. 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We're giving away this week's V100 Chick-fil-A Workday Boost. 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
1: 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We've been accident-free all morning long. We do have a report of an accident. I'm sorry,

0: a pothole, not an accident, in the roadway, Route 60 at Smith Road. That's going to be in the Amandaville area west of St. Albans. Also, still have some fog in some places today and a little bit of congestion now at the Eugene A. Carter Fort Hill Bridge on I-64 East as you're coming through downtown Charleston. And that's your V100 traffic update.
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0: Well, with the cost of just about everything going up, Americans are now taking a harder look at the expenses they can actually control and asking, do I actually use this? Well, these are the expenses consumers are increasingly giving the boot. Fitness and gym subscriptions, also streaming and entertainment subscriptions, things like Netflix and Hulu. Also credit cards that have high annual fees and duplicate subscriptions or services. The average consumer spends about $111 a month just on subscriptions, and about $21 of that amount goes towards services they aren't even using.
3: It'd be a good question to ask one morning. How much are you spending on stuff you don't use? Or, you know, subscriptions.
0: Yeah, a lot of people don't think about it.
3: Oh, I know.
0: Pay it. Yeah. Wallet Hub has ranked the best states to live in for 2026. This year's best state to live in is, any guesses, Steve?
3: I don't have any idea.
0: Idaho is number one, followed by New Jersey. New Mexico, they say, is the worst. And nod to West Virginia. We are listed as the state that is number one for affordability.
3: We're affordable.
0: We're affordable. Right. New parent survey says Barbie is the favorite character of little girls age 3 to 8. Spider-Man, the favorite for boys. Phoebe Gates, who is the daughter of Bill Gates, may have been caught engaging in fraudulent practices regarding her e-commerce startup, Fia. If the authorities get involved, she could actually be looking at prison time.
3: What do you mean by what she's doing?
0: Fraudulent practices involving her e-commerce
3: startup. They just don't specifically say.
0: I'm
3: curious. All right.
0: Ariana Grande has gone Instagram official now with Ricky Alvarez, whom she had originally dated 10 years ago. Nick Reiner's now been indicted for the murder of his parents. There is new special circumstance of lying involved and that includes lying in wait. It means it was premeditated, and he did plead not guilty. A Powerball player in Illinois won the $1.04 billion jackpot last night, and apparently the $1 billion prize, you have a choice if you win of a $450 million cash payout, and the odds of winning that, of course, astronomical. Chick-fil-A will be rolling out chicken and waffle sandwiches and s'mores milkshakes this fall. The chicken and waffle sandwich features maple waffles with a Chick-fil-A filet, 3 strips of bacon, honey butter, and syrup.
3: Now, is this going to be everywhere, or is this just like a test?
0: Everywhere. They've already tested it. It's going everywhere.
3: Cool. Interesting.
0: 1800 Tequila launching a new $11,000 tequila. The decanter was designed by the late Mexican artist Pedro Fiedelberg. The tequila was aged for 3 years in American and French oak casks that once held wine. There is a rare egg that is sold for $165,000. It's actually a Cadbury golden egg found by Clive Pinder in England. It was auctioned off. It's a 3-inch egg. And it was made for a 1983 national treasure hunt. The 22-carat egg is named Cuckoo Cuckoo. It was created by Gerard and Company of London. 6 of the 12 eggs have been found. That means there are still 6 out there somewhere. Tom Holland's brutal Spider-Man workout went viral. Fans are now trying to do this. Here's the routine. 5 pull-ups, 10 push-ups, 15 squats, as many times as you can in 20 minutes. 23% of Americans say they're sad because they don't really feel like they made the most of their summer, possibly because they weren't able to get away. 61% of people say they have not taken a summer vacation this year.
3: I totally agree. Remember I was talking about I didn't feel like I was having as much fun this summer doing stuff that I normally do?
0: Yeah, you need to get on it.
3: It's not that I'm not doing stuff. It's just my focus has been on other things, and I miss some of the things that I normally do that I haven't been.
0: What's that line from that Jack Nicholson film?

0: All work and no play makes Jack a dull boy.
1: Yeah, is that what you're saying?
0: Yeah, you need to do
1: that. No, it hasn't been. It's not that I've been working so much. It's been I've been focusing my time that I normally would go like on long bike rides on other stuff. I'm trying to make myself better.
0: Okay. Well, if that makes you happy, fine.
1: Well, I didn't say it was making me happy. It's taking a lot of time.
0: All right. Maybe if you decide to go somewhere fun, you can go to one of the weird lakes they have named in Canada. They actually have some ridiculous names for their lakes. There's a lake called This Lake, a lake called That Lake. There's another lake and another lake. There's an ugly lake, a stupid lake, and one we can't legally say on the radio, so we'll just let that one go.
1: I want to know what that is.
0: Yeah. All right, today we are celebrating International Left-Handers Day.
1: Hey, that's me!
0: That would be you, and I don't know if I qualify because I'm ambidextrous. I guess I would.
1: No, you're not left-handed.
0: I'm not left-handed, but I use my left hand for some things.
1: Well, but you're still not left-handed.
0: All right, National Prosecco Day and National Filet Mignon Day, and that is all, and that's quite
1: National
0: a bit.
1: National what day?
0: Filet Mignon.
1: No, the one before that.
0: Oh, the one before. For that, you would put me on the spot.
1: You just said it.
0: Prosecco. Prosecco.
1: What is that?
0: It's a bubbly drink. It's delicious. Oh, you should try it sometime.
1: Prosecco. I just like Diet Mountain Dew. That's my bubbly drink right there.
0: That's the one bad thing you drink every day, isn't it?
1: Is it terrible?
0: I don't think
1: it's the worst thing I could drink every day.
0: No,
1: but at least I'm not drinking alcohol all the time.
0: I don't know. Some say alcohol's better for you.
1: No way. I don't drink my calories, Jenny. I prefer to eat them.
0: Yes, that's probably smart.
1: It is smart. By the way, if you're thinking like I need to lose some weight and you drink alcohol, give that up and look what happens. If you're drinking soda with sugar in it, give that up and see what happens.
0: See what happens. Yep, mm-hmm. I agree with you on that.
1: All right. Anything else?
0: No, that is all.
1: That's enough. All right, that's Jenny's Random Stuff, sponsored by Morgan & Morgan, America's largest injury law firm.
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0: P100. So on Jenny's random stuff, she was just talking about what today is. It's Left-Handers Day, Filet Mignon Day, and is it Prosecco? Is that
1: Prosecco,
0: how you say?
1: Prosecco.
0: All right, J-Lo, Jennifer Lopez, texted and said, Jenny, Ellen's has Prosecco gelato.
1: Oh, I bet it's fabulous.
0: Right now.
1: Yeah, good stuff.
0: Well, you'll have to go down and get. Have you ever been to Ellen's?
1: I have a couple of times. It's not a regular stop for me.
0: Totally. I went. Well, I walk.
1: But I love some good ice cream.
0: I walk by it about it every day, and I look in there and go, ooh.
1: Yeah. Ooh, what they got going now?
0: I could have me a waffle cone of something. Boy, when I went over there, I had the waffle cone of butter pecan.
1: Whew. Oh, that's good ice cream.
0: Oofa.
1: It's one of my mom's favorites.
0: Very good. Yes, and it was also the favorite ice cream of Woody Williams. Woody Williams, yes, World War II hero. He loved some butter pecan. He sure did. And when I was there and got the butter pecan, I had also had a sample of the chocolate chip.
1: And was it chocolate chip or vanilla with chocolate chip?
0: It was
1: chips?
0: Vanilla, like with chocolate chip, you know, like chunks in it, you know, that kind of stuff. Almost like when you go to Dairy Queen, you know, and you get a dipped cone, like with the chocolate.
1: Mm-hmm.
0: Okay, so it was vanilla. It was like vanilla with, like, stuff like that broken up in it. It was very good. I got the sample, and then, of course, it was in my head, so the next day I went back and got a big old waffle cone of that.
1: We're so lucky. Not only do we have Ellen's downtown, but on the west side we have Dancing Dog. Have you had any of their ice cream?
0: No, and you know something I want to try there? I want to go and have a smash burger there.
1: Oh.
0: I hear it's just the best.
1: I haven't had the smash burger yet, but I've had ice cream a few times over there, and it is absolutely out of this world.
0: Well, one of these Saturdays, maybe. No, I can't go this week, probably. I don't know. Maybe I can. When I'm out on a walk, I'm going to walk over to the west side. I'm going to get me one of them smash burgers.
1: There you go.
0: Maybe some of that ice cream, too. Gosh almighty. I make you feel my just waistline expanding just talking about it. All right. J-Lo, thanks for the tip there. And coming up in just a few minutes at 8:40, we're giving away this week's V100 Chick-fil-A Workday Boost. If your office is entered, be sure to listen.
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0: V100, time now to announce this week's winner of the V100 Chick-fil-A Workday Boost.
1: And the winner is Robin Brogan of the South Charleston Sanitary Board. Woohoo!
0: All right, Robin. Congratulations. I don't ever recall going to the South Charleston Sanitary Board.
1: I know exactly where it is because I've gone there to pay my bill.
0: Really?
1: Oh, yeah.
0: All right. Well, I remember going to the Malden Public Service District. That would be the same, I guess, the same kind of thing. And being given the grand tour, and so, well, I expect the same thing at the South Charleston Sanitary Board.
1: All righty, then.
0: Like to see how that your sanitary services work.
1: Well, it's really just the office.
0: Well, I mean, maybe we don't know. You're assuming.
1: It's a fabulous office.
0: You're assuming Robin works in the office. It doesn't say that.
1: Oh, well, maybe she doesn't. I don't know.
0: All right. Well,
1: I could be wrong.
0: It's fascinating how your sewage system works, you know, your sanitary services, I think. I mean, can you imagine not having that?
1: You know, that sounds like a load of you-know-what.
0: God bless the South Charleston Sanitary Board. And all sanitary boards. Okay. Well, anyway. And yes, I did ask while I was at the Malden Public Service District, what's the weirdest, craziest thing that somebody's flushed down a toilet?
1: Oh, and the answer was?
0: I swear they said something like a tube before or something like that. But how would you flush a board down a toilet?
1: I have no idea. Now, I asked the guy that installed my new dishwasher, I said, because he was pulling it out, I said, what's the weirdest thing you found when you pulled out somebody's dishwasher? And he thought for a minute and he goes, a live mouse right on the top staring at me.
0: Yikes.
1: Yeah.
0: Oh, they told me at Malden that they often find ladies' underwear that's been flushed down the toilet.
1: For crying out loud.
0: Wonder what's going on there, right?
1: I guess they didn't want to throw it in the garbage. I don't know.
0: Oh, there might be other reasons they're doing that. I don't really know. But
1: I don't even want to think about it, to be honest.
0: They had their theories, and I was just listening.
1: Yeah, okay.
0: I was just there to deliver the food. It must have been before your time with me. You don't remember?
1: Yeah,
0: that
1: I don't thing. Remember going.
0: Yeah,
1: there,
0: I think that might have been a Benny the Superfan, you know, and Jim that did the news, you know, Jim Hatcher. I think that might have been us. I don't know. Been a long time ago. I've been a lot of places over the years, so I'm looking forward to going to the South Charleston Sanitary Board with you next Tuesday.
1: That'd be fun.
0: All right, Robin Brogan, if you're listening, give us a call, 304-345-E100. 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

0: V100, here she is, the winner of this week's V100 Chick-fil-A Workday Boost, Robin, who's on the phone, not on the job right now, but in a downtown Charleston hospital orthopedic clinic. Good morning.
1: Good morning.
0: That's not you with the issue, it's your husband, right?
1: Yes.
0: Is he okay?
1: Yes, he's good.
0: Just getting a new cast, right?
1: Well, yes.
0: Oh, mm-hmm. Wait a minute. I just violated HIPAA.
2: Yeah, right. Come on, Steve.
0: Well, she told me off
2: the
0: air.
2: Oh, yeah, I guess okay. She did.
0: All right. Well, anyway. So if the doctor comes in, just push the disconnect button on the phone and we'll talk later, okay?
1: Okay.
0: Nothing more embarrassing than the physician coming in your room and you're on the phone. Right?
1: It's okay.
0: All right.
1: Well, at least they're not working on me. They're working on him.
2: All there right. You go.
0: Well, that's nice. He's probably thinking like, thanks a lot for that. Hey, listen, we will bring you, you'll be at work next Tuesday, right?
1: Yes.
0: Okay. We'll bring you Chick-fil-A, you in the office there, the South Charleston Sanitary Board. And we can talk more about what you do when we're there. And maybe the weirdest thing that anybody's ever flushed.
1: Oh, dear.
0: Yeah, because I know you know, right?
2: We want a list.
0: I know. Yeah. I know that's something. Yeah. I know that's something you'd have access to, that information, right?
1: Yeah.
0: She's laughing like, oh God, if I could talk, I could tell you some stuff. All right. Well, we'll look forward to that, and just hang on. And I hope everything goes well with your husband and whatever's going on with him. And we'll see you Tuesday. Okay.
1: Okay, thank you.
0: I don't know why I feel like I need to whisper like you are.
1: It's okay.
0: All right. Well, listen, hang on just a second if you can, because I need to ask you one key question, and I will let you go, okay?
1: Okay.
0: Good deal. All right, there you go. That's Robin, the winner from the South Charleston Sanitary Board there on the phone with the husband at the orthopedic clinic. All right. Anything else, Jennifer, we need to mention before
2: No,
0: we
2: have a fabulous day.
0: Yes, very much so. Thank you so much for listening. Hang on, the V100 9 a.m. commercial free all music hour is coming up after this.
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1: 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Oh my love, I take one look at you, you're taking me.

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Hi, I'm Jenny. 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Great songs on the way from Adele and the Goo Goo Dolls. 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

B100, more music and better variety. There's Adele. She was spotted at a Grand Prix race in Europe, and she looked really casual, straight long hair and very little makeup. I thought she looked great.

0: 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I do want to remind you that we got a big race coming in September. The 13th will be the fourth annual Leah's Legacy 5K. 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And this is why her legacy lives on. So would love to have you join us for the race again on September 13th. 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
4: 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Now in the heart of the Mountain State. Hot and humid today. Some pop-up thunderstorms later. High of 94. Tomorrow, some heavy rainstorms and downpours. High 85. And then Saturday, clearing skies with some sunshine and a high of 87. Now we're kicking off another long set of more music and better variety with Charlie Puth.

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0: 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Congratulations to Robin Brogan. She is this week's V100 Chick-fil-A Workday Boost winner. 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

7 o'clock at V100, home of Stephen, Jenny in the morning. Hi there, it's Jenny. 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Songs on the way from Miley Cyrus and REO Speedwagon. Now, let's get back to it with a great one that's fun from fun.

0: 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That's Mr. Big. Hi, it's Jenny Murray. 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
4: 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Hot and humid today. We could see a pop-up thunderstorm later, high of 94. Tomorrow, some heavy rainstorms and downpours, high of 85. And then clearing skies Saturday with some sunshine. What's that? Oh, yeah, sunshine. I love it. That's going to come our way on Saturday. We'll see a high of 87. Now, let's get back to more music and better variety with

0: 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Well, if you've ever been pondering the thought, what is love? Well, hopefully, I have some answers for you right now with Hathaway.
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Hi, it's Jenny Murray. 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Here's Dua Lipa, It's Houdini on B100.

0: 100 more music and better variety. Are you a lefty? Well, today is your day. It is International Left-Handers Day. About 10% of the world's population is left-handed. Left-handed people often use the right hemisphere of their brain. That's linked to creativity. Also, studies show left-handed people may excel at multitasking, and it's all because of their brain structure. Left-handers more likely to pursue a creative career like art or music. And in sports like tennis, boxing, baseball, left-handed athletes can have a bit of an edge due to their opponent's unfamiliarity with facing lefties. Now, on the downside, left-handed people often face challenges in learning to write in a right-handed world because they smudge the ink or pencil marks because, well, they're left-handed.
1: 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Boys to Men had us slow dancing, and Destiny's Child taught us to pay our own bills, and we haven't been the same since. We honor that moment in time with the 90s at 9 with me, Just Jamie. All 90s music all hour long, weeknights at 9 here on V100.
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0: 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Well, Logan Scott knows, and he shares that information with you on the V100 Now Trending Report at 420 every weekday. 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
2: 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And if you missed it, well, ask me tomorrow and I'll tell you what I can. 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Five questions at 7:40. We've got Jenny's random stuff. 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
10: 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Hot and humid today, some pop-up thunderstorms later with a high of 94. Tomorrow, some heavy rainstorms and downpours, high 85. And Saturday, clearing skies with sunshine and a high of 87. 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

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What is going on with kids today? Imagine you were just casually shopping at a Target store and two teenagers come in on their e-moto dirt bikes. They crashed into things, disrupted customers, even burned rubber at the entrance, and yes, they were caught.

B100, more music and better variety. What are you getting into tonight? You do know Summerfest is underway in South Charleston, right? I love going to Summerfest. You know they're going to have a drone show on Friday night. Tonight, the featured groups are the Detonators and Non-Friction.

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0: 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Tracy Chapman on the V100 Lunchbox Rewind. Well, a little bit earlier in the hour, I mentioned that it is time for Summerfest in South Charleston. They actually kicked that off last night. They have musical entertainment, which is free every night through Saturday night. And Saturday night, Josh Pantry, I just met him at Woody Fest a few weeks ago. What a nice guy and a really great performer. The Rick Kay Road Trip will be there on Saturday, too. And also happening right now, the State Fair in Lewisburg, if you want to check that out. And if you want to look at what else you have as far as options go on fun things to do this weekend, the Community Connection page is posted right now at V100.fm. Just look under Music and More.
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0: 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Welcome to the V100 Lunchbox Rewind.

It's 1 o'clock at V100, home with Steve and Jenny in the morning. Hi there, I'm Jenny. Keep it here all day at work for more music and better variety. Songs on the way from Teddy Swims and Alana Miles. Let's get back to more music and better variety now with Kelly Clarkson.

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Check out the Five Questions game weekday morning 7:40. It's always fun. And actually, you might learn something. Yesterday, we had a question about the highest mountain in the Appalachian Range. It was Mount Mitchell in North Carolina. And we had the hardest time getting past that question, but someone finally plumped

0: B100, more music and better variety. Hi, it's Jenny Murray. Thanks for tuning in today. We had a nice little party out on the back patio last night at the Red Carpet Lounge. Working Women's Wednesday is there at the lounge starting at 5 o'clock every Wednesday. We did sign some ladies up to win our next piece of jewelry from Thomas Jewelers in Kanawha City. It's a really pretty watch worth $230. It's silver tone, has a beautiful dial on it. And guess what? You could win it. Yeah, show up at the party next week starting at 5 at the Red Carpet Lounge. It's Working Women's Wednesday with V100.
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5: 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It'll be humid today and hot with some pop-up thunderstorms later. High 94 tomorrow, some heavy rainstorms and downpours. High 85 Saturday, clearing skies under sunshine with a high of 87. 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

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Here's Mariah Carey.

0: K100, more music and better variety. There's Taylor Swift. Her husband, Travis Kelce, says his wedding night at Madison Square Garden was the best night of his entire life. He said it was crazy, but a lot of celebration. And it was kind of cool to live out his childhood dream of being in that particular venue. He did say, though, that the best part about Madison Square Garden on their wedding night was a lot of AC. Yeah, I can totally relate to that.
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Inside 2 o'clock, you're home for Steve and Ginny in the morning. I am Logan Scott. Music's on the way this hour from Brian Adams and Shaboozy. 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We're back in 2 now with Charlie Puth.

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6: 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Now in the heart of the Mountain State. Partly sunny this afternoon, high of 87. Tonight, chance of thunderstorms, low of 71. Tomorrow, showers, likely high of 88. That flood watch remains in effect till 11 p.m. tomorrow night. 84 right now in Dunbar. 85 here at the V100 studios in downtown Charleston. 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

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Someone in Illinois did $1.04 billion. Can you send me like 20 or something? Here's Bieber. 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

It's 301, you're home for Steve and Jenny in the morning. I am Logan Scott. Music's on the way this hour from Britney Spears and Somber. This is the V100 Afternoon Drive Home Show, powered by Better Homes and Gardens Real Estate Central. 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

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This is my first really get-together dinner I've had at my house this evening. Doing a taco bar. Can't wait to have some friends over for that later. Here's Somber on V100.

0: It's the V100 Afternoon Drive Home Show, and it's powered by Better Homes and Gardens Real Estate Central on a Thursday. It's your boy Logan Scott. Thanks so much for hanging out with me. 60% of people have put off making improvements to their life because the effort felt too great. 28% of people have decided against starting a new fitness routine because it feels like too much of a time commitment. 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I know, it's easier said than done. What's something that you're like, I don't want to do that? That's a little too much. Text me, 304-345-8100. 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
7: 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Partly sunny this afternoon, high of 87. Tonight, chance of thunderstorms, low of 71. Tomorrow, showers likely, high of 88. Flood watch remains in effect till 11 p.m. tomorrow night. It is 85 right now in Nitro, 84 here at the V100 studios in downtown Charleston. 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

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Spirit Halloween stores are acquiring Hot Topic. Spirit has about 1,500 Halloween stores in the U.S. The deal is expected to close later this year. I wonder what that's going to mean for us. Here's Maroon 5 on V100.

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401, home of Steve and Jenny in the morning. I am Logan Scott. Music's on the way this hour from Michael Jackson and Taylor Swift. 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
2: 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Ella Langley tells Billboard magazine that she has several current goals on her career bucket list. One of those is to host or be the musical guest on SNL. Travis Kelce tells the New York Post that his wedding night at Madison Square Garden was the best night of his life. Ariana Grande recently went Instagram official with her on-again boyfriend, dancer Ricky Alvarez. And finally, Zara Larsson tells Paper Magazine that she keeps as many women around her as possible. That's a look at your V100 Now trending report powered by Trojan Landing Marine and Power Sports in Charleston. 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
3: With your traffic update, I'm Ryan Nicholson. There are no major accidents to report on at this time. It's currently 86 degrees in the capital city. For more traffic tips, go to WV511.org. Once again, from the WCHS Traffic Studios, I'm Ryan Nicholson.
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4: 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Slight chance of thunderstorms this afternoon, high of 87 tonight. Chance of thunderstorms, low 71. Tomorrow, showers likely, high of 88. Flash flood watch in effect until 11 p.m. tomorrow night. It is 85 right now in Dunbar, 84 here at the V100 studios in downtown Charleston. Let's get back to more music and better variety now with Ed Sheeran.

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0: It's the V100 Afternoon Drive Home Show, powered by Better Homes and Gardens Real Estate Central. It's your boy Logan Scott. Thanks for being here on a Thursday. So with rising prices putting pressure on household budget, Americans are taking a closer look at recurring expenses they can cut, starting with underused subscriptions. Research shows more than half of consumers have canceled at least one subscription in the past 6 months, with fitness memberships, streaming services, and premium credit cards among those getting dropped. To trim expenses, experts recommend cutting unused subscriptions, checking for duplicate charges, and making use of existing perks. Yeah, have you scaled through yours or combed through your expenses and seen a service or a streaming service that you've cut? What have you cut? Text me, 304-345-8100. Let's grab another check of V100 traffic.
1: With your traffic update, I'm Ryan Nicholson. There are two accidents to report on. The first is at the intersection of Greenbrier Street and Washington Street East in Charleston. The second is at 5119 Washington Street West in Cross Lanes. Injuries have been reported, so please make way for any emergency vehicles.
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1: With your traffic update, I'm Ryan Nicholson. There are no major accidents to report on at this time. It's currently 86 degrees in the capital city. For more traffic tips, go to WV511.org. Once again, from the WCHS Traffic Studios, I'm Ryan Nicholson.
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7: 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Chance of thunderstorms tonight, low 71. Tomorrow, showers likely, high 88. Tomorrow night, showers likely, low 72. And Saturday, chance of showers, then chance of thunderstorms, high of 90. 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
1: With your traffic update, I'm Ryan Nicholson. There are no major accidents to report on at this time. It's currently 86 degrees in the capital city. For more traffic tips, go to WV511.org. Once again, from the WCHS Traffic Studios, I'm Ryan Nicholson.
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Inside 6 o'clock, you're home for Steve and Ginny in the morning. I'm Logan Scott. Music's on the way this hour from Kim Carnes and Harry Styles. This is the V100 Afternoon Drive Home Show, powered by Better Homes and Gardens Real Estate Central. Let's get back into more music and better variety now with Bruno Mars.

I'm Logan Scott. I'm trying to have a taco night tonight. Well, I am having taco night at my house. We're still slowly working on the ingredients for the party that I'm about to have. Yikes, wish me luck. I need a good Marg recipe. Text me 304-345-8100.

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8: 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Chance of thunderstorms tonight, low 71. Tomorrow, showers likely, high 88. Tomorrow night, showers likely, low 72. And Saturday, chance of showers, then chance of thunderstorms, high of 90. 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

0: 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I'm Logan Scott. I'm out the door. Thanks so much for hanging out with me on this Thursday. Stick around the night mode with Just Jamie. She's in next to get you through the evening hour starting at 7 o'clock. Back in with you tomorrow at 2 for the V100 Afternoon Drive Home Show powered by Better Homes and Gardens Real Estate Central. I'm Logan Scott saying so long and good night.
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It's 7 o'clock, home of Steve and Jenny in the morning. I'm Just Jamie. 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We've got music from Madonna and Ed Sheeran on the way. 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

0: Dawn on V100, more music and better variety. Well, the fact that we're both here shows that we didn't win the Powerball, okay? We did not win, but somebody in Illinois did. They won $1.4 billion in the jackpot last night. Somebody in Illinois. Now, they haven't yet claimed it, so we don't know who, but you gotta hope it's somebody really deserving, right? V100.
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6: 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A low of 71 overnight with some rain. We are looking at more rain tomorrow with a high of 86. In fact, there is a flood watch in effect through tomorrow night. Saturday, high of 90. We're going to get some sunshine, but we'll get some thunderstorms on Saturday as well. Now we're kicking off another long set of more music and

Ed Sheeran on V100. More music and better variety. Wake up weekday morning starting at 5:30 with Steve and Jenny. Thanks to Standard Exterminating. You play the five questions game at 7:40. 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

Sabrina Carpenter on V100. More music and better variety. Well, we got some news. Spirit Halloween stores are acquiring Hot Topic. So Spirit Halloween has 1,550 Halloween stores in the United States in various ways.

0: warehouses and stuff. But what I think is interesting is that they are acquiring Hot Topic. At one point, Spencer's Gift was set to acquire Hot Topic, and they all kind of are the same sort of brand. So I see it, but are we going to have like a three-way merge between Spirit Halloween and Spencer's Gift and Hot Topic? I don't know. I see that happening in the future. V100.
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